0: is the Drake Toll Show. Westwood One Sports, the Westwood One Sports app. Drake Toll with you from the Savannah Bananas organization. Locked on Big 12. Live on the Drake Toll Show YouTube channel. I do think we're still muted on the YouTube channel. But yes! Boom, baby! We do the YouTube. Sirius XM 375. Again, man, craziest thing. Lightning storm yesterday strikes the one part of the house that I just would rather it not strike is the Wi-Fi router. So we patched together 7 coconuts, and both of my dogs are on a walking pad right now to make it all work. And it is, we're so back. Many are saying.
1: Thank you, President Trump.
0: We're so back with this. The weirdest story to come out of the NFL since, I don't know, 4 days ago. just the wild offseason we've had of players who have been arrested and served time in jail and speed out of parking lots because of hits and runs, and Diana Rossini and Mike Vrabel getting it on, and then Mike Vrabel goes to the Taylor Swift wedding with his wife Jen Vrabel, and it's like, oh! The 1,000 guests there and the random people that were invited to that wedding, too. Just there's a lot. It was the Rashi Rice. I still wonder if Rashi Rice was there. #Free4. And now, Matt Miller, NFL draft analyst for ESPN, is the subject of the new controversy. He's under investigation

0: 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Here's Chris Black and Adam Abdallah.
1: We got to talk about this Brandon Ayuk story, taking shots at Jaden Daniels. We'll do that in just 1 minute right here on Black and Abdallah on Westwood One Sports and the Westwood One Sports app. It's now time for a quick look around baseball presented by NHTSA. That's right, our new friends at NHTSA hanging out with the Black and Abdallah show. Shout out to NHTSA now joining the show. When you speed, you have less time to react. Follow the speed limit to keep other road users safe. 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Marlins pitcher Yuri Perez threw 7 perfect innings last night against the Athletics on Sunday. His fastball topped out at 99.4 miles per hour, and he threw 23 pitches of 98 miles per hour or better as the Marlins beat the Athletics 9-8 last night.
2: Yeah, he threw those 7 perfect innings, and then the bullpen came in and gave up 8 runs. This is, like, listen, I might be an old-school baseball fan. Keep him in. Keep him in.
1: Go the distance?
2: Not necessarily the distance. Like,
1: go for it?
2: Listen, yeah, I mean, I understand. He threw 92 pitches. I understand that, but at the same time, what happened to letting guys pitch?
1: What happened to baseball?
2: What happened to baseball?
1: That's the way it used to be.
2: What happened to the game I love?
1: Let him throw.
2: I'm not saying let him throw 130 pitches out there, but give him one more inning?
1: Teams don't do that anymore, though.
2: Okay.
1: They don't do it. That's why you get combined no-hitters.
2: No. That's not a thing. That's not a thing. That's a game. That's just a game.
1: If anyone is out there working for a team or a website and you're putting together graphics for combined no-hitters,
2: that's not a thing.
1: That ain't it.
2: That's just a game.
1: You're wasting your
2: time. That's a game that happened. That's not a stat.
1: So the Marlins win 9-8 over the Athletics, and shout out to NHTSA. It's a quick look around baseball presented by NHTSA. When you speed, you have less time to react. Follow the speed limit to keep other road users safe. Speeding catches up with you, paid for by NHTSA. Can you explain to me what the hell? This is like the 5th time I've asked you this question.
2: Yeah, how many times are you going to ask me this question?
1: What the hell is going on with Brandon Ayuk? And why is he taking shots on social media to Jaden Daniels, who's apparently his friend and his only lifeline to getting to a new team in the NFL?

0: Someone had a birthday.
1: Yep, 50. 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
3: 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At the World Cup, tournament organizers have ruled Belgium's request for an explanation inadmissible, meaning Belgium has no grounds to appeal the decision to suspend the red card of Flo Balogun, and Balogun will play for the United States in tonight's round of 16 match. This is welcome news to U.S. star Christian Pulisic.
4: Just having him as a presence out there, he does so much. 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
3: 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I'm Phil Constantino, Westwood One Sports.
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